water popper, 2 feet high and rising. We can make it on the road in a homemade boat. That's the only thing gotta left that float. It's already over, we done know. 2 feet high and rising.

hives are gone, I've lost my bees. The chickens are sleeping in the willow trees. Cows in the water past her knees, 3 feet high and rising. How high is the water, mama? 4 feet high and rising. How high is the water, papa? 4 feet high and rising. Hey, come look through the window pane. The bus is coming, gonna take us to the train. Looks like we'll blast with a little more rain.

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Too scared to listen to the news, with nothing left to say. And then the radio played, I walked the line on that September day. I cried and cried, my tears kept flowing like the falling rain. 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My memory lost some hours, 'cause my mind went astray. But the world will not forget what happened that September day.

The years have passed, but that day still lays heavy on my mind. A huge loss for the family, for music and mankind. They say John R. passed on, but cash will never go away. But once I can turn my world around on that September day. Yeah, once I can turn my world around on that September day.

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Imagine life without them. All your radio heroes

You know the heart of country music still beats in Luke the Drifter. You can tell it when he sang I Saw the Light. Old Marty, Hank and Lefty, why I can feel them right here with me.

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0: You know, it's said every story has a hero, or at least one character that's main, but to call Larry anything less than grotesque is bordering on the insane. In a tavern booth in the days of my youth, we sat wasting away precious time. And one day what ensued, though, you may think it crude, is the plot for this story in rhyme. You see, Larry liked to bet. He yelled where he sat in a voice that was screechy and high, "Hey, barkeep! I will bet a $10 bill I can bite my own right eye." Now, this keep overgrown for being congenial weren't known, and his conversation often lacked grace, and all the hours therein that we'd spent in that den, we never once saw a smile on his face. He glared at our friend with an evil-like grin. I sure didn't think he'd bite, but he reached in the till, pulled out a bill, said, "I'd like to see you try it." Well, Larry popped out his glass eye, bit it not hard, then returned that thing to its socket. Then he picks up his win, and all the time, widely grinning, stuck it in his pocket. Tender's face, it turned red. Some cuss words was said. It weren't hard seeing he wasn't too tickled. Larry saw the despise in them bloodshot eyes and grinned that grin he grins when he's pickled. "You're a strange sort of bloke. Most folks laugh at that joke, but you didn't," Larry said with a sigh. "But I'm a sporting man, so I'll bet one more ten I can bite my own left eye." "You couldn't be blind. I myself seen you find your way through tables and route to the John. You're trying to bluff." "Think I've not guts enough? Well, I'm calling your hand, kid. You're on." Now, Larry weren't blind. That was easy to see. The keep thought he'd found his reprieve, so he laid down his ten spot, folded his arms. But Larry had a trick up his sleeve. You see, Larry'd been kicked in the mouth as a kid by this horse he'd been trying to bite. And what few teeth were left after that episode, some years later, got lost in a fight. This time, he didn't pop out any glass peeper, though he acted like he'd give it a try. But with the toothless grin of a man richer by ten, he used his false teeth to bite his left eye. Well, the bartender blew. He cussed Larry clean through. He said, "Take the money. Get out of this place. I've been swindled today. You've got most of my pay. You best leave while you still got a face."
1: "I assure you, sir, it was all done in jest. I didn't mean to make you upset. I'll give you a go to win back your dough if you just care to make one more bet. Now, if you'll go down far to the end of the bar and place their shot glass upright, I'll make a bet you won't regret, and most likely you'll be richer tonight. But I'll bet the 20 you had, then 10 more I'll add, that I can fill up that shot glass so far with nothing more than the juice from my lip full of snooze and not get one drop on your bar." Well, the bartender knew it was at least 20 foot along that bar made inlaid hardwood, and although he known men who were good with their aim, no one was known to be that good. So he took up the bet and he laid down his dough. That shot glass was placed quick and neat. Larry steps up spry. "Let's tobacco juice fly." Not a drop came within 7 feet. Larry was beat. Revenge was sweet. The keep was laughing. "I knew it. The target was too far." He walked up with a grin, pocketed his win, grabbed a rag, and started cleaning that bar.
0: "Hey, what's with your grin? You're now into me, Tin," he said, wiping the bar all the while.
1: "Well, I bet my friends where they are that I could spit on your bar and you'd wipe it up with a smile."

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0: 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And I'd love getting to hear you sing it today. 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It doesn't sound anything like when I do it, and that's the point of these shows.
1: Well, you know, I've decided today that songs don't have styles. 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Song is just a framework for it, because hearing your voice on my stuff and my stuff on your stuff, it's like, you can tell that a song is just, it's all to be interpreted, you know? And this is a great song, no matter who's singing it.
0: That's nice of you. So.